0: four decades on the global stage.
1: Hello, Morocco. This is Bryan Adams right here on Medi One. We got music, songs, stories, and more. Some of mine, some of my faves, and hopefully some of yours as well.
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right here on Medi One. Peter Gabriel had already made a name for himself, pushing boundaries, then Sledgehammer comes along in 1986 and just blows the doors off. Big horn section, funk groove, a bit of soul in there, and a whole lot of personality, and a great video. This became his biggest hit. It even knocked Genesis out of the number one spot in the US, which is a pretty funny full circle moment.

action in a process known as rotoscoping. This video treatment was actually the second video for the song. The first, it failed to make much of a splash. Second time around, it struck gold. Here's Take On Me on Bryan Adams Radio.

0: try to say no, try to save me. I try to stay cool, try to stay calm, had to feel sorry. I know it's our love, try to feel it.
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but here at Bryan Adams headquarters, we're crazy about rock and roll. Lenny Kravitz, very recognizable style. Bruce Springsteen and Lil' Steven Van Zandt share guitar duties on this next one. Glory Days on Bryan Adams Radio.

Medi One every Saturday from 10 p.m. Enjoy the music, I hope. We released this next song right on the heels of Everything I Do It For You. So we wanted to kick it up a notch with Can't Stop This Thing We Started. Guitars up front, a shuffle groove, and a chorus built to blow the roof off. And here it is.

to Bryan Adams Radio on Medi One. Queen will absolutely rock you, no questions asked. They definitely are the champions. Coming up's a track to showcase a different side of the Red Hot Chili Peppers. It helped redefine them as more than just party rockers, earning them cred and longevity as artists. Here's Under the Bridge.